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Everyone I do right does me wrong. So every lonely night I sing this song.

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1: I'm at a party I don't wanna be at, and I don't ever wear a suit and tie. Wondering if I can sneak out the back. Nobody's even looking me in my eyes. 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
1: 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Okay. 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First you loved, then you promised.

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A vision. I saw a world full of people. Everybody was dancing and screaming loud. They were just there to listen to the music. Some even had their eyes closed. Everybody was just smiling. It was deep. It was underground. Transparent. It was magical. It was a happy place. Celebrating music. Celebrating life. Men and women, free, without a worry. Essence of my existence is looking for that emotion.

Prozac for the symptomatic relief of depressive, obsessive, compulsive illness, side effects, anxiety and insomnia, mania, hypomania, seizures, hypokalemia, dry mouth, excessive sweating, restlessness, suicide, Prozac.

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Yeah, you know how we roll, our bodies in the rhythm. I feel it

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3: Hey, what is good? This is Mal, and I have an offer that you can't refuse, because if you give me 1 hour, I will give you one brand new episode of XXX Radio, and you're the one that's definitely getting the better end of this deal, so we'll talk about that later. Enjoy. I love you. Peace.

Welcome to a musical journey to a place where every track tells its own story. 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

Since I start playing this track from DJ Triumph Pagan, thinking of you, everybody start to ask me what track it was and how they would be able to get it. Great news! It's coming soon on my label Musical Freedom on the 19th of June. Thinking of You by DJ Triumph and Pagan. That's a great start of this week's episode of Prismatic by Tiesto. In the next hour, I'm going to play a lot of cool new tunes for you. Coming up, music by Kellar, Chade, Karaoke and Silva Bamba. But first, Mike Mumberg and Coco Star with the classic I Need a Miracle.

This is Prismatic by Tiesto, and in the mix you just heard Seal, Tethered, RSCL and Yamo and KLP, Surrender, and Che and Karaoke, You Make Me Stay. I can't wait for the summer season to start off in 2026. I got a lot of great shows coming up. I'm going to play in Ibiza every Monday at Universe in August. And also on the 31st of July, I'm going to play an amazing show at the Atomium in Brussels. You can also find me at the pool parties in Las Vegas and some other amazing shows in the US, Canada and Europe. I'm basically all over the world this summer. So check out my tour schedule if you want to know where I'm playing. 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On with the music. 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All of me.

This track is huge at the moment. Silver Pampa on Tonight. Before that, Ocean, Nobody and Killer, Can't Get Enough. And we're gonna drop the BPM a little lower with Heart Antoine, Raw.

LeBlanc, String Anthems, before that Alex Breitling, Colors in the Delta Fold remix, Nosy, Things I've Never Seen, and Andrea Olivia, Neon Hearts. There's more to come. The next track is from Montserrat,

Fugazi Up Close. And before that, Adent and No Chasa, It Gets Better. Stan V, Breathe, and Sonin, Next to You. The hour flew by again. Time for only one more track. Let me know if you like the mix on my socials, at Tiësto. And don't forget to follow my Prismatic by Tiësto playlist on Spotify. If you want to hear more of these tracks, like the ones I'm playing this week in the show. The last track for today, Lockless, Running Back to You.